artist of the Renaissance said that man's main concern should be for man. And yet, there are some other things of interest in the world. Even the artist appreciates sunsets and the ocean waves, the march of the stars across the heavens. And there is some reason then to talk of other things sometimes. As we look into these things, we get an aesthetic pleasure from them directly on observation. But there's also a rhythm and a pattern between the phenomena of nature, which isn't apparent to the eye, but only to the eye of analysis. And it's these rhythms and patterns which we call physical laws.

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Will Chloe and Morris make sweet love under her workstation at CTU? You.

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I don't understand you. I don't want your time of day. If you're gonna walk, might as well walk your way. 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

But first I learned to see myself. But first I learned to see myself. You promised me poems. You promised me poems. 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

0: 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Have you passed through this life?
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2: Where you going, you're not coming back from.

Where's it come from? How'd it steal into the world? Who's doing this? Who's killing us? Mocking us with the sight.

Well, anyway, this is therefore to say that the transformation of human consciousness through meditation is frustrated. So long as we think of it in terms of something that I myself can bring about by some kind of wangle, by some sort of gimmick. Because you see, that leads to endless games of spiritual one-upmanship and of guru competitions. Of my guru is more effective than your guru. My yoga's faster than your yoga. I'm more aware of myself than you are. I'm humbler than you are. I'm sorrier for my sins than you are. I love you more than you love me. There is interminable goings on about which people fight and wonder whether they are a little bit more evolved than somebody else and so on. All that can just fall away. And then we get this strange feeling that we have never had in our lives, except occasionally by accident. Some people get a glimpse that we are no longer this poor little stranger and afraid in a world we've never made, but that you

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1: It was a different time, it was a different life. I really miss those times, damn, I really miss those guys. Shine a light. It was a different time, it was a different life. 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

children. 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I close my eyes and all I can see is the shape of your body down there by the sea where I first saw you in that ocean.

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They don't sign papers. They edit terms of service. They don't burn books.

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Secret rulers of the world, by silence by the stadium. Secret rulers of the world, count hearts, not heartbeats. You want names? They don't use names. They use funds. 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

0: 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You're trapped.
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0: 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Η ώρα είναι 3.
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